Memories will fade eventually. So if our time is running out, day after day, we'll make the mundane a masterpiece. Oh my, my, oh my, my love. I take one look at you, you're taking me out.

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0: 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What's going on? 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
1: Obala je zakon. The Mexican sky. Drink some margaritas, watching the blue lights. Listen to the mariachi play at midnight. Are you with me? 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

You're unaware. Are you thinking of me when you curl? 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Almost.

0: 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Yeah, we turning it up.
1: To je Kapris.
2: Kapris.
3: Hey, what's going on? This is Somber.
4: 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Obala je zakon.